in it, say nothing about it. You're no stupid, you'll figure me out soon. When I'm losing it,

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You think you're riding fast, I hit your speed for lunch. Don't blink or hit the gas, I'm fast.

0: Man, I was so nervous.
1: I know you were nervous.
0: I don't even know what I was saying.
1: But there's only one door in the bedroom, bro.
0: Just one door.
1: Just one door.
0: That's right. Glad we figured that out. We got it right now.
2: Bouge pas. Bouge pas. La suite du son continue sur Radio Campus 3.

special trick. He knew what made the punters tick. Freaking the elite to a victor peak. Good old Billy, lit by his wits.